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there, Wildcats. I'm Lillian from CW Hype, here to let you know what's happening on campus over the summer. This is the Hype Minute. Whether you're headed back home or staying in Ellensburg for the season, we hope you have a restful vacation soaking up the warm weather. With classes out, the campus becomes home to specialized youth camps and various summer programs, which you may see while out and about. You can schedule a walking tour through the online campus tours portal by selecting an available date and time. 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OPR will remain open throughout the summer to assist with equipment renting, trip planning, and maintenance services. Well, that's all we have for today, Wildcats. For the most up-to-date information about what's happening on campus, you can follow our socials at CW Hype. We'll see everyone back in September for fall quarter. This has been the Hype Minute.

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1: Hi, hon. 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
0: Yes.
1: Mm-hmm. Indie music and a black coffee. All right, well, I just want to let you know before I write that down that we did bring back your old favorite, and I know you've been craving it, sweetheart. So would you like some pop music?
0: Yes, ma'am.
1: All right, hon. That'll be out soon.
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6: Everything.
4: We're on the road to TikTok. 100. Yeah. We're past halfway mark, so.
7: Yep. Almost to 800 on TikTok, 2 followers away, so. Go hit that follow button.
6: Yeah, pretty amazing, y'all.
4: We didn't talk about it last episode, but we have been doing, YouTube. 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
7: Half a year.
6: That's right.
7: Since February 7th, bro.
4: It's crazy. Yes.
6: Yeah. And, time flies by, y'all. Oh
4: God, yeah, we did the math. We've been on 881theberg.com. Again, if you haven't, go check us out live, Fridays, 6 to 7.
6: Just do it already.
4: Yeah, do it. Go watch us live.
7: Glad. Watch the
4: video. Yeah. We've been doing that since last October. Almost a full year of the Pop Culture Outlet content.
6: Oh, my Lord. Oh, that means one whole year of our awesome co-host, Andrew, has joined our show.
4: That's awesome. EJ's is no more, longer.
6: If you guys are real fans, you would know that. But
4: deep fans would know EJ's.
7: Deep dives. Shout out to the OGs.
6: Man. All right. Let's just kind of jump right into the topic of, what are we doing today, boys?
7: Yeah, we're going into a basketball draft. We're talking about The Office and Parks and Recreation as well.
6: Yes. If you guys are not familiar with some of our previous episodes, we like to bring a piece of media, usually a TV show, a movie, whatever it may be.
4: Steven Universe, Ben 10.
6: Yes.
7: Any form of media.
4: The Boys.
7: The Boys.
6: Yeah, and, we get these guys, we get the characters, and from all our own perspectives, we create a draft of what would be the perfect team out of this universe.
4: And we have some strict rules, honestly.
6: Yes. Number one, if, for say, Jacob, me, J-Dub, right?
7: Mr. J-Dub.
6: I pick a character, like, for example, I say, Jim's my point guard. That's not really it, guys.
4: But Teef wants Jim.
6: Guess what? I already said it, so...
4: Womp womp!
7: You're not getting none.
4: No
7: Finders keepers.
6: So yeah, if I pick a team or a character or something like that, they can't take it. And we have to get a different character, because, we have two shows kind of a crossover episode today.
4: Yeah.
7: And the question at the end of it all is, whose team is going to get the championship?
6: Yeah.
7: Or who's going to get the most?
6: And that is on you guys, actually. So at the end of our episodes, you've heard our drafts, you hear our teams, text us. What's that number, Ethan?
4: Yes, 509-963-2311. We will be checking that phone number and y'all's responses every week, Fridays at 6 to 7. Again, that's 509-963-2311, or hit text the DJ on 881thebird.com.
6: Or just go to YouTube and comment there.
4: Honestly, the comment section down below.
6: We will see your guys' comments.
4: We respond to every comment.
6: Yes.
4: Yes, we care about y'all.
7: We make
4: that
7: our mission for sure.
6: It's going to be an amazing episode, guys. If you guys are fans of The Office, or if you guys have never even heard of it, you guys should definitely stay in tune, because we're going to do not a deep dive on the show, but we can talk about a little bit of the characters, why we like them so much.
7: A thorough breakdown.
6: A
4: thorough deep dive on said characters and why they would be good in said basketball position.
7: Oh, God.

0: But yeah, I mean, I think you guys got yeah. the perspective.
1: Enough
0: you know
1: of this
0: what's going
1: TV
0: on.
1: Show.
0: Yeah, yeah, yeah. I got to say something really quick. So turn your guys' TV off, turn the radio on, and guess what's coming on next? Turn the TV off, Kendrick Lamar. Let's you see it. What I did there?
2: Oh.

0: ran up out of luck, soon as I up the highest metric. The city just made it sweet, you could die better. They mouth get full of deceit, let these cowards tell it. Walk in New Orleans with the etiquette of LA yelling.
1: Monster!

0: crazy, spooky.
1: That's, I mean, it's crazy and spooky.
2: And hilarious.
1: Talking about hilarious, we're hilarious. So yes. Tune in. This is the Popcorn Draft. Welcome all back in. Yes. We are talking about that basketball draft of The Office and Park and Rec. So we're going to jump right into it right now.
3: Yes, we do want to know y'all's thoughts in the comments down below. We want to know what your team would be. We want to know who would win out of us, out of y'all.
2: Who's your favorite characters?
3: Let's hear everything, you know? We want some engagement, so... Share it with your friends. Share it with your grandparents. You might need to help them out. Yeah. You know,
2: to your uncles, to your aunts.
3: Yeah. Send them emails. Send the email to your boss of us. Just talking about The Office. You know?
1: That's right. Okay. For viewers that might not know what The Office and Parks and Rec is, it's a sitcom TV show that aired in the early 2000s.
3: Two different sitcom TV.
1: That's shows. Correct. Thank you. Thank you for clarifying that for me. Two different shows that were sitcoms that kind of had the same style of where they had this cameraman.
3: A mockumentary.
1: A mockumentary. That's exactly what it is. Yeah. Where, you know, obviously there's a camera.

0: man. He walks around and he's quote unquote making a documentary for this TV show. Exactly. For The Office, it's a documentary about
1: a paper company.
0: Right.
1: Dunder Mifflin.
0: Yes. Yeah. And then for Parks and Rec, it's about the Parks and Rec department.
1: Yes. Pawnee.
2: Indiana.
0: Yes.
2: Indiana.
0: And it has both shows have quirky, hilarious characters that just do stupid stuff all the time.
2: Yeah.
0: And I mean, if you guys haven't seen this, you guys need to hop on this train.
2: They're amazing. And The Office premiered in 2005 and Parks and Rec premiered in 2009.
0: So, I mean,
1: both written and I think directed by Michael Schur.
0: Wow. Okay. I didn't know that.
1: Writer on a lot of episodes. He also played Moe's, Dwight's cousin, I think it is, in The Office.
0: Yes, he does.
1: Yeah. Love it. He makes cameos in a lot of his shows. He also wrote The Good Place as well.
2: Oh, wow.
1: Yeah, a lot of shows like that.
2: That's so cool.
1: Pretty stacked.
0: Yeah, he's a stacked director for sure and writer. Shout out to him. Let's just jump into, like, you know, The Office real quick before we go to the Parks and Rec. The Office is personally my favorite out of the two.
1: It's a character-driven show.
0: Yes, I think both of them are. Oh, for sure. But yeah, like you were about to say, is the characters are, I think, just a little more connectable with The Office. And
1: they're relatable, for sure.
0: And it came out first.
2: And
0: so,
2: Parks and Rec had a lot of influence from The Office.
0: So. Definitely. Yeah.
1: And it shared an actor. I'm blanking on her name. She played Karen Filippelli in The Office.
0: Oh, I got you. Ellie Kempner. Erin Hannon. I can't say her last name. Here.
1: Hannon? Let me see.
0: Right there.
1: We're gonna see the pronunciation. No, no, that's Erin. She plays... What's her name?
0: Oh.
1: She plays...
0: Who are you talking about right now?
1: Karen Filippelli. She plays Jim's girlfriend in season 3.
0: Oh, that's right. Yeah.
1: And in Parks and Rec. Gosh, I'm really blanking on her name. It's on the tip of my tongue.
0: It's right here. Her name is, oh my gosh, that is hard to pronounce. Rashafia Jones?
1: Rashida Jones.
0: Rashida Jones. Yo.
1: It was on the tip of my tongue, I swear.
0: I need to go home.
1: No, but she appears in both shows. They're not connected through her character. She plays two separate characters, but for the instance of this episode, we're bringing in Parks and Rec characters to kind of fill up the roster a little bit. But for this instance, we'll say that Karen Filippelli, she left Dunder Mifflin, she left Scranton and
2: talents to Parks and Rec.
1: Yeah, exactly.
0: That's right.
1: Changed her name to Anne, you know, started dating Andy, a.k.a. Chris Pratt.
0: There's always been those, like, online theories that that's what happened, too. So.
1: Yeah, exactly.
2: A.k.a. Star-Lord.
1: Star-Lord.
0: I mean, both shows have a really good cast.
1: Yeah.
0: I mean, you got John Krasinski.
1: John Krasinski.
0: Thank you. I'm going to say everybody's name wrong, guys. Steve Carell.
1: Ed
0: Helms. Sure. Yeah. Rainn Wilson. Yes. Mindy Kaling.
1: Mindy Kaling.
0: The guy that plays Kevin, Brian Bumbutt. How do you say
1: it? I would not be able to.
0: I'm just going to call him Kevin. More Brian. My boy Brian.
1: Post Malone. Kevin Malone.
2: Kevin Durant.
0: One of the main writers for the first, like, 5 seasons was the guy that plays Toby. Paul Leisenstein.
1: I would not be able to pronounce his Paul.
0: Crazy names, y'all.
1: BJ names. Novak is also a writer along with Mindy Kaling, sorry.
2: BJ Novak is really good.
1: Yeah, he plays
2: office.
1: Ryan.
2: Yeah.
1: Yeah.
0: Okay. You know, to familiarize our viewers with this show, why don't we all kind of say one of our favorite scenes from The Office? Ethan, do you have one on top of the dome?
1: Yes, it is going to be from the episode Stress Relief. I believe it's the first part. It's when they're doing the CPR. This scene won an award, I'm pretty sure. The whole episode did.
0: It features Ryan Wilson.
1: Rainn Wilson.
0: I'm going to call him
1: you
0: Ryan.
1: You said it right earlier.
0: That's so funny.
2: Yeah. And fun fact about Rainn Wilson, too, he's from Seattle.
1: Yep. I saw him at a football game once.
2: Oh, that's awesome.
0: No way, bro.
2: He went to UW.
1: Oh, yeah, that's right.
2: Shout out Washington Huskies.
1: Yeah. Shout out UW. Yeah.
0: What a homie, then.
1: I don't even go to UW. I'm just repping the purple.
0: Wearing a UW hoodie right now.
1: I don't even go there. Go to Central, you know?
2: Go Huskies.
0: Shout out.
2: Yeah.
1: But, I gotta say, his comedy in that scene, he cuts off the dummy that they're using for the CPR demonstration. He cuts off his face and just wears it and he goes...
0: He's like doing Leatherface.
1: Pretty much, yeah.

0: Hilarious.
1: And they're all basically making fun of like the BPM that they do. You know, Michael Scott, he's going, first I was afraid, I was petrified. And then she's like, no, it's ha, ha, ha, ha,
2: staying alive.
1: And then everybody just sings it exactly like that. Yeah.
0: I love that scene.
1: What are y'all's favorite scenes? Mm-hmm.
2: Andrew, what's your favorite scene, man?
0: My favorite scene, I'd probably say Prison Mike.
1: Yes! Prison Mike. The Dementors.
0: Yes, bro. Just the whole comedy in that scene, bro. I love how he just got that that purple headband the whole time.
1: I was in prison for seven years and I never got caught neither. Like, what?
0: And one of the homies was like, Mike, you don't want to be in prison. You wouldn't like that at all. And he's like, trust me, I'm ready or something.
2: That's awesome. I love that scene.
0: I love that
1: so
0: scene.
1: So good.
2: You know, just because you mentioned the Prison Mike, I mean, this is not my favorite scene, but like, you know, a cameo right next to it would be Fat Mike. He shows up in the fat suit. He's like, I'm obese. That's classic.
0: Yeah, it's a great one.
2: But no,
0: too.
2: If I had to pick one scene from, I think, how many seasons?
1: Nine seasons.
2: Yes. Wow. It was the episode where Michael invites everybody to his house.
1: Dinner party. That's one of the best rated episodes.
2: It is.
1: Oh, yeah, so awkward. Party, yeah.
2: It's when Michael's yelling about his TV, his like 10-inch plasma TV. He's like, I just bought that.
1: She threw the freaking...
2: Oh, so yeah. You know, his girlfriend at the time, Jan. Played by...
1: Livingston.
2: Yes. Jan Livingston, played by... Melora Hardlin. I'm not gonna say that right. Ethan, what you got the top one right there.
3: Let's see.
0: Oh yeah,
2: Melora, in the mic.
1: Melora Hardlin. Yeah,
2: oh, okay,
1: yeah,
2: I did get it right.
1: Y'all.
2: Okay, all right.
1: Yeah, there you go, Mr. Jada.
2: The dyslexia didn't win today, boys.
1: Not today.
2: No, no. She's amazing in that scene because she's playing like the crazy girlfriend, right?
1: Yeah.
2: And she's like, I just want to have a nice dinner.
1: And she's even wearing a whole red dress too.
2: But to top it all off, right?
0: That Lola Bunny.
2: To top it all off, it's like every time she gets mad at Michael, she gets up and walks away and plays the CD of her or receptionist.
1: Receptionist.
2: And she's like low-key.
1: Hunter, I think.
2: Yeah, it was Hunter. And she really had, like, she was into this guy. Yeah. And she, every time the song comes on, she goes, hold me in your hand.
1: It's so ridiculous.
2: It's so stupid.
1: I love it, though, when she gets so mad and she throws the trophy at the TV. And,
2: yes.
0: Oh, yes.
1: Everybody's just standing there like, oh, and... Okay, one thing you gotta mention about The Office is Jim. He does this famous thing. Everybody does it eventually. He does what's called jimming the camera. You probably see us do it a lot on the pod. It's where we look into the camera and go.
2: Direct eye contact into the camera lens. Yeah, so kinda, the viewers see like,
0: the gym.
2: Hey, it's kind of like a break of character in the fourth wall a little bit.
0: Yeah.
2: As
1: it's like, oh man, that was kind of funny, or oh man, that was kind of stupid.
2: Or he's like in genuine shock of something.
1: That too.
2: You know, like one of my favorite scenes is like when he's reacting to, oh my goodness, Dwight, like, and the prank scene when Dwight loses it. Or no, it was Andy. Andy loses it over
1: punching the wall?
2: Yes.
1: Yes.
2: And Jim just stares.
1: Dude,
2: I mean,
1: no, just, for real.
0: Jim's look was a pure disgust.
1: Insane.
0: Oh.
2: Yeah. You know, genuinely one of the funniest TV shows, sitcoms.
1: And Parks and Rec is also goated.
2: Yes.
1: We won't love get Parks too into too. That because we got a basketball draft to get into.
2: Well, that's true. I mean, do you guys want to do your favorite scene of Parks and Rec as well? Just so the viewers know.
1: Okay, I'll do my favorite scene. Okay. Yeah. It's the snake juice scene.
2: Oh.
1: Where they're all at this this bar and they have this new drink that they want to try called snake juice or snake venom, something like that. And everybody except for, I think, Donna and Rob Lowe's character, what's his name, Chris, everybody except for them is drinking this. And we see each of them doing something hilarious because they're, you know, off their rocker, drinking their drinks on the rocks, you know.
2: Yeah.
1: If you know.
0: Under rocks.
1: We see Andy, he's going, sure. We see April, who's Aubrey Plaza, by the way. She's speaking Spanish crazy fast. She's never spoken Spanish in the show before, by the way.
2: Yeah, it came out of nowhere.
1: We see,
2: besides the one time she was with her family, actually.
1: That, yeah, that's yeah. true.
2: But I think that was actually mm-hmm. a later episode, so you're right. It is the first yeah. time she does speak Spanish.
1: The I think the episode is actually called The Fight, because we also see Leslie and Anne get in a fight, right? We see Anne kind of like going, she doesn't even know. And then...

0: Leslie, we cut to her, and she's like, and she doesn't even know. She's just like, what?
1: They're just both, like, not even coherent, you know?
0: Then we see Ron, right? Ron Swanson, Mr. Serious. He's going, I'm living it up. He's dancing to Flo Rida all night. Like, bro, it's
1: played crazy. By Nick Offerman.
0: Yes, love that guy.
1: He's, like, hilarious, by the way. He plays one of the most serious roles.
0: It's beautiful.
1: But he's really a jolly guy in real life, which is
0: so
1: funny.
0: Ron Swanson.
1: He plays, like, this really super anti-government character. He's like, I hate the government.
0: But so he works for the government.
1: He's like, the whole reason I joined Parks and Recs was so I could slow down
0: destroying from the inside.
1: Yes,
0: he's the most American guy. He goes and orders steak and eggs. All the steak and eggs. No, you didn't hear me right. All the steak and eggs.
1: All the steaks and eggs.
0: This scene, sorry, I'm ranting for
1: a
0: while.
1: It's okay, go for it.
0: This scene, it's only been 2 minutes of this rant, my bad. it spawned a meme that y'all probably don't even know that Parks and Rec created this. Ben Wyatt, played by Adam Scott from Severance, right?
2: Oh, yes.
1: Yeah.
0: He's off the snake juice. He goes, Baba Booey.
1: Baba Booey. I know exactly what you're talking about.
0: Best part of that.
1: Yeah. Oh, okay, that's a great scene, Ethan. Andrew, do you have a best scene of the Park and Rec?
2: I don't know if I have the best scene, but my favorite character, I would say, is Ron Swanson.
1: Okay, that's valid.
2: I love his energy. He's just
0: all the steak and eggs.
2: Yeah, like very monotone, but also like locked in.
1: He's like the most...
0: Monotone is a good word, yeah.
1: What I love
2: he's
1: about...
2: like more critical with it.
1: Yeah. What I love about Ron Swanson is that, you're right, he's like the most, mellow, like, character until he isn't. And then he's off the rockers. He snaps. He's like a completely different person. It's awesome.
2: God,
1: no. I think my favorite all-time scene of Parks and Rec would have to actually be Andy, obviously Chris Pratt, my boy. He's my favorite character.
0: My boy!
2: That's very valid. Yeah. He's my second favorite.
1: It's genuinely when he falls down the pit.
2: yes,
0: in the first season, right?
1: Yeah, like I think it's like the first or second episode, actually.
2: Yeah, yeah.
1: He Andy Dwyer, he's a singer, guitar player, kind of
0: for
1: a
0: Rat
1: loser.
0: Mouse or what is it?
1: Rat Mouse, yes.
2: Rat Mouse.
1: And or Flip Boat.
0: Mouse Rat or something?
1: Or Flip Boat or
0: I think
1: something.
0: Mouse
1: like
0: Rat
1: that.
0: Is it? It
2: Ooh,
0: is.
2: Mouse Rat.
1: It was Mouse Rat was the main one, yeah. The whole joke was that he would change band names every week.
0: Literally every, yeah.
2: He would flip it every
0: but
2: time.
0: Five episodes.
1: No, he's this goofy character. He doesn't know what's going on most of the time. But
0: Rashida Jones' character is dating him.
2: Yeah.
1: Yes.
2: Always providing assistance for him. Mm-hmm. He's got the broken leg. Yeah.
1: Yes, but like what happens is like the whole premise of the whole reason why this show starts is because there's this big old lot in the middle of the city and there's a hole in it and it's been used as a dumpster because of everybody. This neighbor, aka Ann Perkins, goes to Parks and Rec to make a complaint because guess what? Her boyfriend, Andy Dwyer, was drunk one night and proceeds to fall down the pit and break both of his legs. Mm. Ugh.
0: And he was, Chris Pratt was originally going to be a guest actor.
1: Was he really?
0: Wow. Yeah, and then they were like, nah, get this guy on.
1: He's really funny.
0: Nah, and I really liked his character development, absolutely.
1: Yes.
2: Yeah.
1: But he becomes more serious.
0: Let's switch it up into our main goal for today, right? So,
1: that's right.
0: In the first season of The Office, there was an episode titled Basketball.
2: Basketball. Classic.
0: Yes, it started with Michael Scott, Steve Carell, right? The boss of The Office.
2: Gru.
1: You're not wrong, actually.
3: I'm going to steal the basketball.
1: I like how actors get kind of like are in everything sometimes, and then you just got to have cross references because of that.
2: It's uncomfortable. Put Gru in the post, he's Baby Jokic.
1: He's literally everything if you think about it.
0: Yeah.
2: Yeah.
1: Okay, no, sorry, Ethan.
0: Yeah, no, you're good, he goes down to the warehouse, right, of their building, where they have all the paper getting shipped, and he sees the warehouse man playing some basketball. He's like, yo, let me get a team assembled. He's like Steve Rogers up in here. He wants to assemble a team, right? He
1: kind of pulls his own draft just like we did.
0: Yeah. Who does he pick? He gets Ryan, the new temp.
1: He gets Stanley.
2: Stanley,
1: Jim,
0: of course.
2: Dwight.
0: Reluctantly.
1: Yeah, he did not want Dwight.
0: Yeah. And at the time, Pam is dating Roy, right? And Jim, he's kind of a star-crossed lover for Pam, you know, he's Romeo and Juliet. Yeah.
1: He's kind of like that third wheel that's kind of pushing in there. Yeah.

0: Honestly, he's like Snape to that James Potter and Lily Potter. That
1: Dang, low key. Yeah, go check out our Harry Potter video.
0: Harry Potter video.
1: Yeah, deep dives. We got six of them out. About to finish them up soon.
0: Yes, indeed.
1: Yeah. But yeah, we get a team assembled by Michael Scott and the warehouse guys, e.g., Daryl, Roy, and I. Low key forget the rest of their names.
2: It's all right. They're not. I don't remember.
0: And one of the homies is Patrice O'Neill.
1: Really good cameo comedian.
0: Yeah. Mm-hmm. And
1: he was on the warehouse team, I believe.
0: Yeah, warehouse team.
1: I forget which character he played.
0: Me too. I forget his name.
2: But it was an amazing episode because it's just Michael Scott. He's picking a team out of bias because of all the people that's around him.
1: Yeah. And Phyllis offers to join, and Kevin as well.
0: That's right.
1: And he just turns them both down
2: because he's like, "Oh, you guys are not athletic enough," you know.
0: Yeah.
2: And it's really funny because at the end, Kevin is like literally the best baller.
1: Yeah, literally, he's making three after three after three.
2: Yeah.
0: Oh God. And that old school play style.
1: Mm-hmm.
2: It's just a good. I think it's one of my favorite episodes because, you know, you got Michael Scott being funny because of the bias picking of his draft.
1: Yeah.
2: And then you got the competition with Roy and Jim over Pam. And Pam's just kind of sitting there just like...
1: Awing.
2: Yeah, like, I like this.
1: Yeah.
2: I like this.
1: Yeah, she's soaking it up.
2: She was.
0: Yeah.
2: It's kind of funny, though, because, you know, Pam, she like... always was docking down on Kelly when she does stuff like that. But if you think about it, season one, Pam was doing the same thing.
1: See, it's up to season three, Pam, honestly.
2: Dang, you're right, if you think about it. No.
1: Yeah. Honestly, we just wanted to do an homage and kind of a sequel.
2: Really, yeah, it's like a part two. If episode two came out.
1: And Parks and Rec, sorry, go ahead.
0: Oh, yeah. And we're adding to the playlist as well for the basketball draft.
1: Go check out the basketball basketball draft playlist, sorry.
0: Yes, indeed.
1: But we're adding Parks and Rec, not because it has a basketball episode. It does not, unfortunately. Would have loved one. A recreational center episode where they go play basketball.
0: That would have been great.
1: Ron Swanson on the free throw.
0: Bro, you already know Ron Swanson's getting buckets.
1: We'll see.
0: You already know.
1: We'll see on this draft here.
2: Right.
0: Yes.
2: I mean, let's just jump right into this draft. You guys know what's going on. Who should start this?
1: I mean, we did Rock, Paper, Scissors
2: last time. Live last time. Yeah. All right, boys. You ready?
1: Let's do it.
2: Rock, paper, scissors, shoot.
1: Ooh, I'm out.
2: Okay, Ethan's out.
1: All right, I'm last.
2: Rock, paper, scissors, shoot. Rock, paper, scissors, shoot. Okay, so I'm starting. You guys are going to be upset with me. all right, so why don't we say every single position really quick for the viewers that don't know?
1: We're doing five positions. Again, if somebody picks character, we cannot pick that character any further. Mm-hmm. The five positions are point guard.
0: Shooting guard.
1: Shooting forward.
2: Shooting forward.
0: Small forward.
1: Oh, small forward. Thank you. I got that wrong, too.
0: It could
1: too.
0: Be a shooting forward, though, too.
2: Yeah.
0: Forward,
2: yeah. Either way. Small forward.
1: Power forward.
2: Power forward.
0: Center. Like Shaq.
2: Yep. Okay.
1: Taco Fall.
2: Definitely. I'm going to start with my center being... I'm going to give my boy Ron... straight up.
1: Ooh.
2: Yeah.
1: Okay.
2: You guys are... Yeah. That's a controversial pick, but, dude, he is... He could definitely like bulldoze you guys.
0: He could hold his own in the post. Mm-hmm. Yeah.
2: He's aggressive, you know. Yeah. So he has that anger we need. Let's see here. If I'm going to do my what was the next one? We do one by one.
0: I like that choice a lot.
2: Yes.
0: Ron Swanson, I was going to ask what's the reason you'd put him at center? Mm-hmm. Why would you put him at center?
2: Like I said, he has aggression and
1: that's true.
2: He's
1: stocky.
2: I meant Roy. Did I say
0: Roy?
2: I'm sorry. Did I say Roy or Ron?
1: You said Ron.
0: Ron.
2: My apologies. I'm going to take that back. Roy Anderson.
1: Throw him out of here.
2: Get him out.
1: Get him
2: Ron,
1: out.
2: He might be a different pick, y'all. No, I meant to say Roy, Jim's competition.
1: Yes.
2: Yeah, he was obviously a really good center in that one, and I think he can continue that. So that's my pick. Sorry for saying the wrong name.
0: No. And for my pick, I'm going to go with Dwight Schrute at a small forward.
2: Okay.
1: Good rebounder.
0: Really good rebounder.
1: Insane.
0: And also, he brings a lot of defensive energy.
1: An underrated pick. An
0: underrated.
1: Very athletic.
0: And also, like, he reminds me of, like, a Dennis Rodman type. Like, he doesn't need to score buckets to show, like, what he's about and show how good of a hooper he is.
2: Not to disrespect your pick real quick, but if I recall, I mean, correct me if I'm wrong, wasn't he dog water when he was playing?
1: No, but nobody got Michael bored. Thought he was

0: going to be. That's why he was reluctant to pick him. But yeah. Every time Dwight got the ball, he got the rebound and then put it up into the.
1: You're right. Okay. Bet. You know
2: he's
1: what?
2: Nice. He's like Kareem. Okay.
0: He's good there. In the paint for sure.
1: All right.
2: Yeah, good in the paint.
0: Yeah. And he made a half court shot, I'm pretty sure.
2: Yeah, I'm sure.
1: You're
2: pretty
1: right. Sure too. Okay. Like he redeemed himself. Mm-hmm. Okay. Oh, Ethan, what's going to be your pick, my friend?
0: Y'all, I'm snatching up Kevin Malone. I got to take my boy for him. Okay. Power forward.
1: Yeah.
0: We saw at the end of the episode, he was making buckets after buckets. True. He's also a big dude, right? You see him running at you, and you're going to be a little scared.
1: Intimidated, for sure.
0: Oh, for sure.
2: He's versatile.
0: And in season one, Kevin, right, I'm going to be honest. Throughout the show, each character got what's called flanderized, right? Where the characters became characters of themselves, right? Kevin, in season one, he was a little dull, but at the same time, He could kind of outplay you, right? We saw he was really good at poker. He was kind of had a gambling problem.
1: He's a good buff.
2: He did, yeah.
0: Exactly.
2: Oh, God.
0: He had the power and the strategy in season one. So, Kevin Malone at my power forward.
2: That's a really good pick.
1: Okay, going into my next pick, guys, I'm going to have to, it's a hard pick. A lot of people would actually probably say, oh, why would you do that? Why? I don't know why. Why? But you guys are ready for this one? This is going to be a smaller pick. It's coming from the Parks and Rec cast.
0: Ooh.
1: We're going to have Ben. say
0: Mr. Last... Severance himself.
1: Yes.
0: Is Ben what?
1: No. I have Jean Ralphio.
0: Jean Ralphio.
1: Jean Ralphio.
0: Yes.
1: As my shooting guard.
0: Ooh. Yes. Yo. Yeah. Okay.
1: I feel like that dude would ball, actually. Yeah. He just has like the culture and everything. So.
2: Yeah, absolutely. That's a really good pick.
1: Sorry, I'm not good with names.
0: he plays Sonic in the Sonic.
1: Really?
0: Movie. Yeah, oh, he voices right. him.
2: Yeah, yeah.
0: Yeah.
2: And no I saw him on the Rick Glassman podcast a couple days ago.
0: Oh, really?
2: Yeah.
0: How was he on that?
2: Oh, really funny, yeah. Funny guy.
1: He's genuinely hilarious.
0: Yeah, he really is.
2: For my second pick in this draft, Office 2026 draft, I'm going to draft Daryl Fibben.
1: Mm. Daryl.
2: At power forward.
0: Yes,
2: and
0: Craig
2: because
0: Robinson.
2: He's a good leader, good size in the post, and best all-around athlete. So.
0: Oh, yeah.
2: Yeah, and also he'll be focused on making plays and making sure that he can get buckets rebounds, too.
0: Yeah, I like that choice, honestly.
2: Thank you, Will.
0: My next pick, I'm going to dip into the Parks and Rec crew. I'm going to take Andy Dwyer, Mr. Chris Ooh. Pratt himself.
1: Oh, my next pick.
0: Yeah, and also Kevin, he's a drummer, by the way. Andy plays guitar, so after the basketball game, they can go and, create some songs, yeah. But I'm going to have Mr. Andy at probably my center. Andy's a big dude. Chris Pratt is taller than Chris Hemsworth, if you can believe it or not.
1: Mm-hmm.
2: Oh,
1: yeah.
2: Wow.
1: Yeah.
0: Mr. Star-Lord is taller than Thor. Crazy.
1: Yeah, it is true. It's they made fun of that in the movie. Yeah.
0: They had Chris Pratt on a lower ledge. Chris Hemsworth, yeah.
1: Yeah. That's hilarious. Okay.
2: That's dope.
1: For my next pick, this one's going to be hilarious. This one, you guys probably won't even, I don't even know what episode this guy's in, but he's in Parks and Rec, surprisingly, for at least one episode, J.K. Simmons.
0: What?
2: Wait, no way.
0: No.
1: He plays the mayor, guys.
2: Wait, that's wild.
0: What?
1: Yes. I'm looking at the cast list right now.
0: What?
1: He plays Mayor Stice, apparently, in So I'm going to
0: I don't remember him in that show.
1: I don't
0: That's
1: remember
0: crazy.
1: Him either, either but honestly. I'm seeing it right here. It's official. So I'm stealing JK.
0: Dang, what a pop.
2: Yep. I also haven't seen enough Parks and Rec. Like, I've seen a lot more Office, I would say.
0: I've seen it all.
1: I've seen every single episode, too.
0: Three times over, at least.
1: He must be a background character.
0: It has to be. Like, dude, that must be like a cameo or something. Because Parks and Rec has so many cameos.
1: It does.
0: So many. Literally, Michelle Obama cameoed.
1: Yeah, I forgot she was in
0: that. Joe Biden cameo.
1: There's a lot of people in
2: Everyone.
1: That. But, okay, I'm going to have to take JK, and I'm going to put him as my powered forward.
0: Mm. Yeah.
2: Big
0: that's
2: in the
0: good.
2: Post.
0: That's good.
2: Okay.
1: Yep.
2: For me, I'm going to put Creed at my center because he has that... Creed at the center.
1: No, sorry.
0: He also played in the Grassroots band, I'm pretty sure.
2: Yeah, he has a very mysterious aura. Mm-hmm.
1: He's literally a criminal, guys.
2: He's a criminal, and you don't know. He's going to get those pit pockets on defense. He's going to get those steals because off the court, he's getting those steals, too.
1: The only thing you have to factor in is his age. He's but I bet he's a shooter. Yeah. I bet you.
2: shooter, but also I would say

0: good at getting rebounds
1: because
0: he's like quick and like
2: He's quick.
0: He does
2: things
0: spontaneously.
1: When he runs, he runs. No, you're right. He runs.
2: He can bolt.
1: He's like boom,
2: real quick.
0: He's not the tallest, but he can do it.
2: I might be mistaken. Did you put Roy at your power forward?
1: I'm so bad at this. Okay.
2: Did you want Roy at your power forward or center? Or did you want?
1: I want him at my center. Roy's gonna be my center. Okay. I'm gonna have
2: John Ralphio,
1: shooting guard. And then my next guy was J.K. Simmons, mm-hmm. and he's gonna be
2: power forward.
1: My power forward.
2: That's a solid list.
1: Yeah.
0: Solid.
2: J.K. man.
1: Wow. Dude, right?
2: That's an underrated pick.
0: Oh God.
1: Bro. He's fit, man. He could do something.
2: Jacked. We have to have a J.K. like. Session at least every 5 episodes.
1: JK.
0: Shout out JK.
2: Come on the pod, man.
1: I hope you hear me, man.
2: We got somebody you know, so you know.
0: If you want.
1: Shout out.
0: But yeah,
2: you talk about your career. Anyways.
1: So off topic.
2: Yeah. I'm gonna go back to the office for my my third pick. For my small forward, I'm going to pick the other Andy. I'm going to bring both Andys in. Okay. And they both play guitar, so we're getting a musical, you know, reunion.
0: Yeah.
1: Andy's a good one.
2: Mm-hmm. We're having a... What's his last name? Andy...
1: Andy Menard.
2: Andy Menard, thank you. Riddit-dit-dit-do!
1: Oh, my God.
2: Yeah.
1: When he goes to Jamaica... Jamaica. He does actually go to Jamaica.
2: Yeah,
1: he does the same Michael Scott.
2: He sails on the boat.
1: Yeah, instead of going a weekend, he does a whole month in Jamaica.
2: It's because he was shooting the movie The Hangover.
1: Oh, is that actually really why they did that?
2: Yep.
1: No it's way. Crazy. I love that, actually.
2: Awesome. Yeah, he was gone for about half the episodes in season 9, I believe.
1: He was busy.
2: Mm-hmm.
1: He made one of the greatest movies of all time.
2: Yeah,
1: so.
2: Go check out The Hangover. We should do a deep dive on that series.
0: We should.
1: Mm-hmm.
2: A little reaction series. Yes.
1: Okay. My small forward. All right, guys. And this one's a drumroll. Already? You ready? Ready? It's going to be an office stacked cast. Aaron. I'm going to pick Aaron.
2: Ooh.
1: Yeah.
0: Ooh, Aaron. Yeah.
2: Okay. Mm-hmm. I like Aaron. She's very competitive.
1: That's exactly why I picked her. She's like, when she wants to do something, she's like, I'm doing it.
2: Mm-hmm. Yeah. She almost moved
0: determined.
2: To Florida just because she liked it there.
1: Yeah.
2: We saw in the last season in the paper airplane contest, she wanted to win that so bad.
1: And then she poked somebody's eye out.
0: Yep.
2: Toby's.
1: Yeah, it was Toby's.
2: Twice.
0: Toby is so unlucky, bro.
2: That's a comfort episode. I rewatch that often. That's why I know how much, you know, how competitive she is and why, you know, that's important to her character.
1: Pretty good cast right mm-hmm. there. Pretty good draft right there.
0: That is a really good draft.
1: What about you?
0: I'm going to go with, let's see, who's on the board still. I'm going to go with, do we take Jim yet?
2: Nobody's taking Jim.
1: Okay. Yeah, that's a good point.
2: I was going to take him, though.
1: Yeah.
0: I'm going to put Jim at my shooting guard.
1: Yep.
0: Because he's a really locked-in shooter from the mid-range.
1: And he's tall.
0: Yeah. Tall. And also, he's an underrated passer, too. He can make plays. He has a good vision of the court.
2: Yeah.
0: And he's always two steps ahead of the defense. You know why? Because he'd be pulling pranks on Dwight. So
2: yeah, that's
1: true.
2: He's
0: got that
2: smart.
0: In his mind.
1: Okay.
2: He's got the strategy. And he's been playing since he was young.
0: On go. Yeah. He's skillful.
1: Yeah. Ethan, what would be your last pick?
2: I got two more.
1: Oh, you still got two more. Yeah, that's right.
2: I'm pretty sure we each got... No, I got
0: two more. I
2: think I got
0: one more.
2: Yeah, and then we got one more each.
1: Oh, you're right. What would be... Go for it.
2: I'm going to say for my shooting guard, it's going to be Mr. Adam Scott's character, Ben Wyatt.
0: Oh, yeah.
2: He's tall. He's lanky. He's very... he's very just sturdy, a very strategic person.
1: Yeah.
2: Yeah. He knows when to hand something off to the next person, right? Him and Leslie, you know, they were in a relationship and they were both going for mayor, right?
0: Yeah.
2: And because he knew that Leslie was doing this, you know, her whole life and that she was suited for the job, he knew to pass that to her. So I feel like he'd make some good plays. Actually, I'm going to move him to point guard. Yeah,
0: smart.
2: Not shooting guard.
0: Smart.
2: Point guard.
1: Yeah,
0: good
1: I see that.
0: Plan. Yeah. Mm-hmm.
1: Okay. So for my my other one right here, I have my shooting guard. I got my
2: John Ralphio.
1: Yep, John Ralphio. I got my center as Roy. We got let's see here. My small forward as what's her name again?
2: Aaron.
1: And then what was my next guy? I got
2: your power forward was JK.
1: JK. And so my last
2: point guard.
1: Mm-hmm. You guys ready for this? Is going to be a funny one. Just for the laugh out louds.
2: Okay.
1: And I feel like
2: the lulz.
1: You know, he has that ignorance to him that would make him feel like he could actually ball already.
2: Okay. Michael.
1: No.

0: Oh.
1: More. You ready? Robert California.
2: Yo! Robert California. Yes!
0: That's a great pick. Bravo. Yo!
1: Very. He's so funny.
2: That's a sleeper pick. Yeah.
1: Yeah.
2: Okay.
1: He would shoot.
0: Yeah.
1: Definitely.
0: Dude, Robert. I see.
2: That was nice. Mm-hmm.
0: Yeah.
2: Okay.
0: He's Ultron. He voices Ultron in the MCU.
1: Wait, what?
2: Oh yeah. Yeah. He's a really good actor.
1: Again, really good. This has an amazing cast,
0: man.
2: Oh god.
0: So good.
2: All around, bro. Okay, for my next pick in the Office / Parks and Rec draft, I'm gonna go with Pam.
0: Jim and Pam.
2: Jim and Pam together. The chemistry is unmatched. And also Pam, I think, can make her teammates better, even in tough situations, let's say.
1: Especially with the Jim and Pam morale.
0: It's like Steph and Clay right there.
2: Let's say like they're going on a 10-0 deficit during a streak on the court. I think they could make something happen, Pam and Jim. So,
0: yeah I think Pam.
1: Last buzzer type thing.
2: Yo, for sure.
0: Pam also applies a buff to Jim for sure.
2: 100%.
1: Yeah. Like, he now has to compete for her.
0: It applies like a 5-point-plus buff, you know, with Pam on the team.
2: She's the peanut butter.
0: It's a team-up ability, if you will.
1: PBJ.
0: Yeah, PB&J. Yeah. Pam, Beasley, and Jim.
1: Yeah. Okay, you got another one, right, Ethan?
0: Yeah, my last pick.
1: Let's go for it.
0: All right, to end off this basketball draft, my shooting guard, I'm going to pick. Now, this is an underrated pick. A lot of people don't like season 9 of The Office. Mm. A lot of people dislike this character.
1: Oh, I think I know what you're going for.
0: Yes, I've talked about how I like him. He's a very steady character. He's a very grounded character. He's actually one of the most grounded characters in all of The Office after
1: he's
0: every character
1: hilarious.
0: Got slanderized. This is Pete.
1: Pete.
0: Yeah. He's basically Jim Jr.
1: He really is. Yeah. And I think that's why people hated him so much.
0: Yeah.
1: It's because they didn't want a copycat of another character. They wanted a new character.
0: Yeah.
1: But, hey, we still love him.
0: I really liked Pete. I think he provided a good kind of sane point of view, because by season 9, almost every character felt like a cartoon, and he actually provided some good storylines, you know?
1: I also liked the other guy that came in as with like the other intern.
0: Clark.
1: Like Clark. Yeah. He was really...
0: He was kind of a ladies' man.
1: Yeah, which was so funny. I genuinely loved it. He was like
2: the
1: just,
2: Rizzler.
1: He was in the back Rizzler, messing with he was messing with Kelly the entire time, and then Ryan was getting mad about it.
0: Well, Kelly left season 9.
2: Yeah,
1: no way. Oh my gosh.
0: And Ryan.
1: You're right.
0: Yeah, they left together.
1: Mm-hmm. Tough.
0: But they were still writers, I think.
1: Yeah. Yeah.
0: But no, he was it was Aaron he was messing with a lot.
1: Yes,
0: he invited Aaron over, because Aaron's real name is Kelly, by the way.
1: That's why I was confused.
0: Yep. And Robert California came in. He's like, I don't like that.
1: I'm
0: Your
1: changing.
0: Name's Aaron.
1: Yes, I love that. Again, that's why he's on
0: Robert,
1: my...
0: The Lizard
2: that's
0: King.
2: That's why he's the goat.
1: Yes. All right. Well, you guys have all heard our draft. Mm-hmm. Texas said that number.
0: Yeah, 509-963-2311. Again, that's 509-963-2311.
1: Automated message over here.
2: I love the enthusiasm.
0: We want to hear y'all's thoughts in the comment section down below. Go tell us what y'all's teams would be. Go tell us who would win.
2: Yeah.
0: Who's your favorite character? What's your favorite scene?
2: What's the record we're going to get to? 72-0 or 72-10, 82-0.
1: Whatever it might be. Let some music play. We got some Who Coppin' by Larry June. Yeah.
2: Larry June, baby.
3: Tired of playing. What's the solution? How the f*** we gonna get to this mother for money?

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Still feeling low, still feeling stuck. Know I'm living wrong, trying to do right. 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

0: 88.1 The Berg, your music central. This is the pop culture outlet. Welcome back, my friends. Mm-hmm. Next, we're going to be talking about the trailer of End of the Oak Street, which is a science fiction survival film, 2026.
1: Yeah, it just dropped, actually. So.
2: Yeah, the movie came out. I did see it.
1: Okay, without any spoilers, we're not going to do a Spider-Man-like thing.
2: Nah, nothing
1: just
2: like that.
1: Just give me a quick rating out of 10.
2: And real quick, I do want to say the reason I'm bringing this up, I brought this up behind the scenes to the boys, a commenter on our videos, shout out Bob Smith.
1: Hey, what's up, Bob?
0: What's good?
2: Thank you for commenting. I know you asked for a review on the End of Oak Street. You're asking if we were planning on seeing it. I did, Mr. Teef. I got to rate it. I gotta rate it a 7.6 out of 10.
1: 7.6? Okay. Yes. Cinematography out of 10.
2: Cinematography, I gotta say, there were a lot of good angle shots.
1: Okay.
2: I gotta say the cinematography was probably a 7.9 out
1: of
2: 10.
1: Okay, acting out of 10.
2: Acting.
1: Quick off the dome.
2: 8.2 out of 10.
1: Okay, you ready? Character development.
2: 8.7 out of 10.
1: Overall ending.
2: Ooh. The ending is where it fell flat for me. 6.7 out of 10. 6.8 out of 10.
1: Interesting. 6.8 out of 10 for an ending.
0: Oh, wow.
1: Okay. Comedy out of 10.
2: It had some comedy where it needed to be. I really liked Ewan McGregor's comedy in it. He had a really funny moment that I won't give it away just because of how funny it is.
1: It's just a good moment? Okay.
2: Yeah.
1: But do you feel like there could have been more? Do you feel like it was lacking?
2: I feel like there could have been more to ease up the tension because there was a lot of tension in a lot of scenes.
1: Okay.
2: And a lot of the tension was built from the characters themselves rather than the actual problem.
0: Rather than the outside
2: source. Which is also an interesting way to, go about your problems in the movie.
1: Okay.
2: Have an internal conflict along with an external conflict.
1: Okay. And my last major question for you, Ethan, would be, is this a movie that you need to go see in a theater right now, or should we just wait until it comes on a streaming service?
0: That's a good question.
2: I think it depends on the type of movie you want to go see, but what I will say is that this is probably one of the best dinosaur movies we have gotten since the Jurassic World, I gotta say.
1: Okay, dinosaurs. Okay, look, then that's one more rating. Yeah. Dinosaurs out of 10.
2: Extremely historically accurate from what we've been able to collect as a society. Extremely historically accurate.
1: We hope it's right.
2: 9 out of 10 for the dinosaurs.
1: Wow.
2: Yes. And there were some good homages too to a lot of other dinosaur films. So.
0: Oh, fire.
1: Okay, that's important. Yeah. All right.
0: That's really
1: I think
0: cool
1: that's where we'll leave it. This was an amazing episode, boys.
2: It was
0: a great episode.
1: Great draft. Let us know your guys' opinion. We got some bills to pay, so stay in tune till next Friday, 6 to 7.
0: Yeah, thank you.

0: tuning in, my friends.
1: Thank y'all.
0: This was the
2: Pop Culture Outlet.
1: Go subscribe.
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1: This is still Spit Kicker.
0: And what do we put in our music?
1: Art Official Intelligence, or simply AOI.
0: No doubt. And we are still making art that will forever remain official and filled with intelligence.
2: And remember, when it's Posse and Maceo you see, the magic will always remain three.
0: Because that magic is simply daylight.
2: And staying true to that magic hasn't always been easy. Even Dave said,
3: often the real true soldiers just don't get that shine like they should.
0: But tell yourself, I'm staying true to myself. And keep feeling the energy and the vibe so you keep giving off the right vibrations.
2: Yeah, because there's high stakes being played around the world. And it's understandable to be rooted in the present, not certain of what will happen in the near future.
0: But you know what?

0: and days that are sunny and calm, as well as stormy. Basically, you gotta learn to balance during sunny storms.
1: Wait a minute. It sounds dope, but it's in the wrong key. It should sound like this.

0: 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In the old days, they combined wood collection with other activities.
1: Put the flash on it.

0: 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Hope you wore your chain when all faith is lost, cause I'm praying on you.
1: Every with that DW patch E, the boy bands is in sync. I got it off the back
0: street. 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
0: Buck you in your head, made your bucket spin. 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

0: 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I would pick up the rock right next to me and hit him right dead in his face.
1: They always say niggas are doing everything. They always say we're doing everything, right? Every time the white people come down, but we don't push them out their neighborhood and throw rocks and start hitting them.
0: We don't bother the white people around our neighborhood, but when we get in a white neighborhood, they just push us out.
2: Yeah.
3: Everybody was a citizen with nothing, you know, they were a piece of dirt, dogs. I mean, that's the way you treat an animal. I mean, God, we're human beings.
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0: Hey there, Wildcats! I'm Lillian from CW Hype, here to let you know what's happening on campus over the summer. This is the Hype Minute. Whether you're headed back home or staying in Ellensburg for the season, we hope you have a restful vacation soaking up the warm weather. With classes out, the campus becomes home to specialized youth camps and various summer programs, which you may see while out and about. You can schedule a walking tour through the online campus tours portal by selecting an available date and time. In town, you can visit the farmers market, explore our hiking trails, take a scenic float down the Yakima River, and so much more. OPR will remain open throughout the summer to assist with equipment renting, trip planning, and maintenance services. Well, that's all we have for today, Wildcats. For the most up-to-date information about what's happening on campus, you can follow our socials at CW Hype. We'll see everyone back in September for fall quarter. This has been the Hype Minute.
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0: Okay, let's play some music.
1: Yeah, for sure. What are you into?
0: Oh, I listen to everything. Play whatever.
1: Let's see.
0: Sorry. I don't know if I'm in the mood for EDM right now.
1: Yeah, okay.
0: Whoa, let's not do country.
1: Sure.
0: Are you serious?
1: What?
0: You know what? I can get a ride from someone else. It's cool, man.
1: What? You said you listened to anything?
2: Got a picky passenger? We'll handle that. We're playing the best new music all the time. So relax. 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